inconvenient moments. Just her whisper can reach through the walls of your domestic life, arriving in your dreams. I commend you for not running at first. Wild and naked with desire out of your life to meet her, tearing at your hair in ecstatic freedom. But eventually you will. We all secretly long to go howling or sneaking off into the forest under the light of the full moon when our family has gone safely to sleep and we are wild with insomnia. You cannot get this wrong, because the wand stirring the fire inside, casting dreamlike shadows, has been waiting for you

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Heart yearning for your own wildness to return.

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She lifts an ivory rib to meet her withered lips, playing it back to life. Skin on bone, her breath inviting an embedded song from the marrow into the night. Please, grandmother, please break the cage of my own making. Songs pour out as wildfire catches in my blood, her shadow arching, back bending.

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Do I compel you like you compel me? And nothing stays the same, and no one said it would. 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

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The dominant cat is a real back clear whatever form out of maybe this little twain to his mighty throat. 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This awesome prowling machine. Truly a wonder of nature, the serpent predator. 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

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New York City is the place where they said, hey babe.

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Dimethyltryptamine, make a man dream. Ozempic and promethazine, make a man lean. Mars daddy jet lag, make a bitch real mean. Turn into a meme, make a big scene. Broadcast it on the whole block live from the black box. Phone call, liberation or entrapment. Mercury in retrograde, at midnight all was well. But suddenly the box became engulfed with a beam of light. Somebody get some pussy tonight.

This black box need a black ox. This black box is crack rocks, coded and COVID sponsored and hosted. Like checking the yes box on a love letter, they go together. Black box. Like Snoopy and Woodstock, they flew around. Never found black box when the plane went down. Ooh, codified and codeine. Them niggas famous now. 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

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But eventually you will. 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

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Skin on bone, her breath inviting an embedded song from the marrow into the night. Please, grandmother, please, break the cage of my own making. Songs pour out as wildfire catches in my blood, her shadow arching back.